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Yeah, I just touched down in Colombia. You dumb. What do you mean? I'm in Medellin, bro. I went to a jungla party. I don't even know what that means, bro.

0: to reclaim. 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
1: 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So remember, sisters and brothers, we shall not and we will not give up on this fight.

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And I sit back and I start to wonder about who you're working with and what you're working on. Yeah. Get a little upset, but then, you know, you come home and you always find some little way to let me know I got no reason to worry. Oh yeah.

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Chains, Lambo, private jets, popping bottles, living the life. Looks like he's got it all, right? But it's all smoke and mirrors. That mansion, renting it for the weekend. The Lambo, borrowed just for the picture. 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And the money?

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And in the end, you're sitting there like, wait a minute, this ain't real. This whole life, it's fake, just for social media. I'm sure.

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It ain't real. But still, man, it's wild. I see the followers, the likes, the comments, like people really believe it. And every time I see him pull the same stunt, I'm just shocked. The whole world out here faking their way to the top, acting like this is the reality we're supposed to live in. But nah, I'm still here. In the real world and all that fake shit, that's just a screen. It's crazy, but it is what it is. I'm shocked, but I ain't surprised.